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4: Kiko Tanifica, Pata Urubia. Nos gusta explorar los islas. Costa social y pasatiempo con familia y amigos tan importante para nos. 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Es seis rubiano, es seis que nos está. Salud, nos isla, nos servís. Balashi.
5: So this afternoon we are making sure that there is a huge awareness around stem cell donation in Aruba. It's very important that people understand the importance of becoming a stem cell donor to probably save a life sometimes. Yeah, later on. It's important because people with leukemia, for example, or other severe blood illnesses, they need a stem cell transplantation in order to survive the disease. And what is happening in medicine is that the immune system of the patient is going to be completely destroyed, and then it's going to be replaced with the stem cells from the healthy donor. So that is actually what is happening, and therefore it's very important that you have a perfect match between the donor and the patient, because otherwise if it's not a perfect match, the immune system of the patient will attack the new cells, and that can be very severe. So we need to find a very much identical donor to the patient. People with leukemia, different kinds of leukemia, but also, for example, sickle cell disease, are treated with this form of treatment, so a stem cell donation and transplantation. They need that in order to survive, so it's really a life-saving treatment for these patients. So I think common mistakes or misunderstandings about stem cell donation is that it's going to hurt or that it's going to be very painful. It's not. You can become a donor by just swabbing your cheek, three cotton swabs you do around your cheek, and then you send it in and your HLA type is being defined, and then you're going to be in a database, a worldwide database. And once a patient which has a similar HLA type as yours, needs a donor, you can potentially be found, and then the donor process starts. So you will have like a medical exam to see if you're healthy enough at that time, and then you do all kinds of checkups to see if it's really going to be you as a donor for this specific patient, and then if that's the case, you will be transferred to the Netherlands to have the procedure. And the procedure can be both by blood or by the bone marrow. So you're asking about the safety of the procedure, and that's our main goal, to make it a very safe procedure. So we have very high quality standards to make sure that nothing will happen to the donor. In case of a donation via the blood, you need to have growth factor stimulation to make sure that the stem cells migrate to the blood. So that's very tiny injections. donations, and then you do that 4 days before the donation. And for when it's a bone marrow procedure, you have a complete anesthetic.
0: Buscando un compañero en obra certificado y contratará solamente con material de calidad, busca ATCO Aruba. 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
5: This week we have a big spay and neuter campaign for, well, actually for San Nicolas, especially until Santa Cruz, where all people that have animals, puppies, kittens, bigger dogs, bigger cats that come bring their animals and they get spayed and neutered for free. They get a microchip. If there are people that have no transportation, they can also, we can help. We can pick up the animals and bring it back home when it's done, when it's ready. So we're trying to get as much animals from San Nicolas to get spayed and neutered so we don't get unwanted puppies and kittens all over the streets. This campaign here in San Nicolas is this week. We started on Monday. We did Tuesday. I think we did around 100 animals. Today we're not operating. We will be operating tomorrow again and Friday. And hopefully we will get another 100 animals. This campaign will be finished on Friday. But there's always all the vets, not all the vets, there's a couple of vets that have free spay and neuter, like VSH, through Luna Foundation, people can always tell. The Caduary in Santa Cruz has free spay and neuter where people can just from next week also bring their animals. And there's another one. There's three vets, I think. There's VSH, Caduary, I don't know the third one right now, but there's a couple of vets that spay and neuter for free. Yes, tomorrow and Friday, for sure. And if later they need help for free spay and neuter, they can always contact Luna Foundation, VSH, Caduary, Veterinary to get help. Yes, it's for free. The dog will be microchipped and registered on your address, your name. And even strays can be picked up and also be neutered and spayed. It's no problem.
6: Iko ta nivika pata urugia. 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
7: Kiko ta nifica pata urubia. Nos gusta explorar los islas. 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No service. Balashi.
8: So this afternoon we are making sure that there is a huge awareness around stem cell donation in Aruba. It's very important that people understand the importance of becoming a stem cell donor to probably save a life sometimes. Yeah, later on. It's important because people with leukemia, for example, or other severe blood illnesses, they need a stem cell transplantation in order to survive the disease. And what is happening in medicine is that the immune system of the patient is going to be completely destroyed, and then it's going to be replaced with the stem cells for the from the healthy donor. So that is actually what is happening, and therefore it's very important that you have a perfect match between the donor and the patient, because otherwise if it's not a perfect match the immune system of the patient will attack the new cells and that can be very severe. So we need to find a very
9: much identical donor to the patient. People with leukemia, different kinds of leukemia, but also, for example, sickle cell disease, are treated with this form of treatment, so a stem cell donation and transplantation. Well, they need that in order to survive, so it's really a life-saving treatment for these patients. So I think common mistakes or misunderstandings about stem cell donation is that it's going to hurt or that it's going to be very painful. It's not. You can become a donor by just swabbing your cheek, three cotton swabs you do around your cheek, and then you send it in and your HLA type is being defined. And then you're going to be in a database, a worldwide database. And once a patient which has a similar HLA type as yours, needs a donor, well, you can potentially be found, and then the donor process starts. So you will have like a medical exam to see if you're healthy enough at that time, and then you do all kinds of checkups to see if it's really going to be you as a donor for this specific patient. And then if that's the case, you will be transferred to the Netherlands to have the procedure. And the procedure can be both by blood or by the bone marrow. So you're asking about the safety of the procedure, and that's our main goal, to make it a very safe procedure. So we have very high quality standards to make sure that nothing will happen to the donor. In case of a donation via the blood, you need to have growth factor stimulation to make sure that the stem cells migrate to the blood. So that's very tiny injection. And then you do that 4 days before the donation. And for when it's a bone marrow procedure, you have a complete anesthetic.

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2: So this afternoon we are making sure that there is a huge awareness around stem cell donation in Aruba. It's very important that people understand the importance of becoming a stem cell donor to probably save a life sometimes. Yeah, later on. It's important because people with leukemia, for example, or other severe blood illnesses, they need a stem cell transplantation in order to survive the disease. And what is happening in medicine is that the immune system of the patient is going to be completely destroyed, and then it's going to be replaced with the stem cells from the healthy donor. So that is actually what is happening, and therefore it's very important that you have a perfect match between the donor and the patient, because otherwise, if it's not a perfect match, the immune system of the patient will attack the new cells, and that can be very severe. So we need to find a very much identical donor to the patient. People with leukemia, different kinds of leukemia, but also, for example, sickle cell disease, are treated with this form of treatment, so a stem cell donation and transplantation. They need that in order to survive, so it's really a life-saving treatment for these patients. So I think common mistakes or misunderstandings about stem cell donation is that it's going to hurt or that it's going to be very painful. It's not. You can become a donor by just swabbing your cheek. Three cotton swabs you do around your cheek, and then you send it in, and your HLA type is being defined, and then you're going to be in a database, a worldwide database. And once a patient which has the similar HLA type as yours, needs a donor, you can potentially be found, and then the donor process starts. So you will have like a medical exam to see if you're healthy enough at that time, and then you do all kinds of checkups to see if it's really going to be you as a donor for this specific patient, and then if that's the case, you will be transferred to the Netherlands to have the procedure. And the procedure can be both by blood or by the bone marrow. So you're asking about the safety of the procedure, and that's our main goal, to make it a very safe procedure. So we have very high quality standards to make sure that nothing will happen to the donor. In case of a donation via the blood, you need to have growth factor stimulation to make sure that the stem cells migrate to the blood. So that's very tiny injection. And then you do that 4 days before the donation. And for when it's a bone marrow procedure, you have a complete anesthetic.
3: Për mihon seguro, për mihon servicio, nos te recomendabo Bouhart Assurancia. Cu telefon 528-8888, Bouhart representa ture companie nan di seguro aquí en Aruba. Bota ota sa...